Lots. Voltamos aqui com o som de The Four Tops. I Believe in You and Me.

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1: 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DJ Wayne Williams, put the record on.

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2: One of the wickedest artists right now.
1: Yeah, trust me, hey. Pick him up, you know.
2: Pick him, oh, him there.
1: Yeah. Is him that are coming?
2: I am that, right? That's what.
1: Yo, bro, stop over.

0: Studio A by Night.
1: Yo, where you at?
2: I'm on my way, man.
1: Hurry up. Man, this off the hook.
2: I'm on my way.

You know, there's no stars without a night. And there's no wrong without a right.

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1: What you want, kid?
2: I want an autograph.
1: The champ ain't giving no autographs today, so
2: I
1: get on.
2: I want an autograph.
1: Boy, did you hear what I say?
3: Yo, Big Slim.
1: What's up, champ?
3: Let the kid in, man.
1: Go on inside.
2: Excuse me.
3: What you need, man?
2: An autograph.
3: What's your name?
2: Yeah.
3: Okay.
2: Thanks, champ.
3: All right.

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1: Estúdio A by Night. 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

0: chilling on you.
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You know, tomorrow is their future. 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They all gather around me. 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I keep saying, she'll be back.

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1: You know, I was wondering, you know, if you could keep on, because the force, it's got a lot of power, and it makes me feel like that. It makes me feel like that.